pros, save more on what you need to get the job done right. Right now at Lowe's. Get 15% off select custom entry and interior doors. Plus, save $80 on the DeWalt 20-volt Max 2-tool combo kit. Now just $169. And at the Lowe's Pro Desk, bring us your materials list and get a quote in minutes. Handwritten, a photo, or even a sticky note is all you need. Keep your jobs moving faster and on budget at Lowe's. Valid through 7/8 while supplies last. Selection varies by location.

the story of El Luta, a man who was born to be hunted like a wild animal because he was poor. But he refused to accept his fate, and today his honor has been restored.

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1: Such fun.
0: Man, like a way out blast.
1: Now it's car.
0: Man, like, what a goof.
1: War run.
0: Like, this cat really goof.

0: like she split the scene.
1: No wheel.
0: Man, like, you know what I mean.
1: No wheel.
0: Man, like, I'm flying solo.
1: No wheel.
0: Man, like, I'm coming on door.

I am but a fool. Darling, I love you. Though you treat me cruel, you hurt me, and you make me cry. But if you leave me, I will surely die.

0: 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Radio Wuhletal. Radio wie früher.
1: Nah, not that thing again. Sing Melancholy Baby.
2: All right, we will. Mum mum mum mum mum mum mum mum mum mum mum mum mum mum mum mum mum mum mum mum mum mum mum mum mum mum mum mum mum mum mum mum mum mum mum mum mum mum mum mum mum mum mum mum mum mum mum mum mum mum mum mum mum mum mum mum mum mum mum mum mum mum mum mum mum mum mum mum mum mum mum mum mum mum mum mum mum mum mum mum mum mum mum mum mum mum mum mum mum mum mum mum mum mum mum mum mum mum mum mum mum mum mum mum mum mum mum mum mum mum mum mum mum mum mum mum mum mum mum mum mum mum mum mum mum mum mum mum mum mum mum mum mum mum mum mum mum mum mum mum mum mum mum mum mum mum mum mum mum mum mum mum mum mum mum mum mum mum mum mum mum mum mum mum mum mum mum mum mum mum mum mum mum mum mum mum mum mum mum mum mum mum mum mum mum mum mum mum mum mum mum m

that night to let her see me laugh. Yeah, I live for little moments like that.

I wonder if you're lonesome tonight. You know, someone said the world's a stage and each must play a part. Fate had me playing in love with you as my sweetheart. Act one was where we met. I loved you at first glance. You read your lines so cleverly and never missed a cue. Then came act two. You seemed to change, you acted strange, and why I've never known. Honey, you lied when you said you loved me, and I had no cause to doubt you. But I'd rather go on hearing your lies than to go on living without you. Now the stage is bare, and I'm standing there with emptiness all around. And if he won't come back to me, then they can bring the curtain down.

I thought about Linda ever since I left here. And I've been around the world since then. Now after 2 years I could finally get here.

were crushed like my poor heart was when you walked out of my door. A tear fell when you told me

0: wanna tell you something. I've been to see the preacher man.
1: A preacher man? You must be losing your mind.